take it to the bridge on a little bit a bisschen kleine take it to the bridge take it to the bridge on a mile on a mile on a mile on a mile on a mile

0: blue kite.
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0: Charlie Brown, Charlie Brown, please do hold on tight.
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I had a name, but never mind.

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The clothes we wore, our spoons, our knives, the games of luck our soldiers played, the stones we cut, the songs we made, our law of peace, which understands. A husband leads, a wife commands, and all of this, expressions of the sweet indifference some call love, the high indifference some call fate, but we had names more.

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The war was lost. 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

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I really hope you tune to your radio as I shall be entertaining you today with some of the African songs and rhythms. I've got some CDs and some artists, you know, all the way from Cuba, Afro-Cubana jazz CDs, music from the T-Lands. Sir Warrior is a Nigerian musician, Oliver DiCocco as well, Harry Belafonte, and some oldies from artists, most of them you must have known them, Diana Ross and Leona Rishi, talking about Marvin Gaye, Tammy Terrell, and so many other good musicians from the old school. Well, to start, we have to listen to our first CD, which is just coming from the Afro-Cubano Jazz. It's a song made by Ray Barreto. Good listening.

hunger is one of the most pressing issues of our modern time. If you look at the world population, well, you will agree with me that we have got a lot of resources in our world of today, but so many people are still hungry, you know? Not just in Africa, you can look across the world, in Asia, even though the economies of these areas are improving greatly, but still a large percentage of these people are still, you know, living under the basic level that a normal human being should. And to be able to eliminate hunger in our world of today, there are a lot of things that need to be done. And Africa is not an exception, because it has come to the point that the political leaders in Africa are beginning to realize that it's better they begin to see how they can improve the agricultural products that is coming from most of these African nations. A nation that cannot feed her own population then has a lot of problems, in as much as we are living in a global world anyway. But all the same, there is every need that the question of hunger, which is, you know, really, you know, hurting a lot of people in our world of today, need to be properly tackled. And that is the area where we talk about micro agroeconomic systems that have been introduced in most of the African countries. There are so many technologies, techniques that are employed, you know, in agricultural production. How do you produce at a comparative advantage? Most of these crops that are used need to be scientifically proved in a such a way that they can be of great yields, you know. And when it is harvested, we've got to have enough to feed the population. So that is the challenge at this point in time. But there is still progress, which we shall still talk further in the remaining time of this program.

That track was titled Hila Hambala. Actually, the artist will be coming from or is from Indonesia, one would say. Well, this time we shall listen to a CD which is coming. It's a high life music, you know, for which most of the Nigerian social life is known for. And the artist is Sir Warrior.

in an attempt to increase agricultural production, most of so many techniques have been introduced, something like the crop rotation. Of course, it's been there for quite a long time, but African farmers have been, you know, educated to such a point that they will understand what actually crop rotation is.

arguments and discussions and debate about that, if actually it is exactly what we want. Is it, you know, health-wise, is it the best option for most African people? There are some people who are for and others are against, you know, using genetically modified crops to increase the African yield in such a way that we can curtail the problem of hunger, you know, which most of the African countries are faced with. We don't forget the fact that the climate is also a very serious factor that is militating against this, attitude of producing at a very large quantity with great high yields. The environment has been very, very unfair to such an extent. There are places in Africa, for example, you look at Ethiopia or Niger Republic, Mali. Those areas, they go for a long time, so many years without having rainfall. And once they don't have rainfall, most of the agricultural products will die off, you know, and that will have its adverse effect on the population of people living in those countries. If you want to really understand why most people at times, you know, are so hungry that once in a while the United Nations will be called upon to begin to, you know, supply food materials in order to make up with the shortages that really exist

0: I'll trade them all for a bag of fun.
1: All that glitters is not gold. Trouble. If you give him trouble one by one, he's going to trade all, you know. That was Harry Belafonte. Was a nice one. And I hope to listen to some of his other tracks again, you know. Oliver Dikokwe, with that one titled Udoka Enyi.

in a society where most people claim to be farmers, you know, but at the end of the day, they are still hungry, you know that something is actually wrong. So the practices that are often adopted by most of these farmers cannot improve yields enough to cater for their day-to-day, you know, day-to-day consumption. And based on that, most environmentalists, most especially from the African continent, those who were able to be highly educated in the fields of agricultural production techniques, some of them came back to Africa and be helping most of these farmers, you know, into research and how best the African farmers could be able to maintain and keep their population, you know, going. I could remember in Kenya, we had people like the late Wangari Maathai, or what is she called, you know. She did a lot when it comes to horticulture, you know, improving flowers and other agricultural products. And there are so many people who really did a lot of job in that aspect. But up to the present moment, the challenges are still there. And that's why it's obvious that the African farmers will continue to adopt to the modern techniques, you know, just as it is done in the Western world, through education, through campaign, through assistance, you know, both from the within and from the outside world, so that we could be able, you know, to overcome the problem of hunger that is facing a large percentage of our world population. This is obvious, you know. Harry Belafonte.

This time we'll have to listen to the click song from Mama Africa. From Miriam Makiebe from South Africa. With her number one click song.

That was Marianne Makebe. This time we listen to Hope Masike from Zimbabwe.

really like that voice, you know, Hope Masike. How about livestock? Most of African farmers as well, they're engaged in livestock production. And most of these animals are not well treated. You know, most times, some of the fields are really overgrazed, you know, in the sense that these fields become depleted, and when they are depleted, you know, become so difficult for the next generation of livestock to thrive well. So in such a situation, there has been some other techniques that have been introduced in the animal production to increase yield, which most of the African farmers are trying to inculcate, you know, and understand how really it works for them. For the essence of all this is that at the end of the day, that the people should have enough to cater for their daily needs. And once that purpose is achieved, then the society is in a very difficult situation, a very difficult way of life, you know. And that is why most people within the African continent are still finding it very difficult to make ends meet, you know. So to help them do that, the governments, the various governments, will have to establish research institutes where some of these techniques that are often adopted in the Western world to improve yields, even in the animal production, you know, can be effectively employed to help salvage the African people. It is essential, and that's what we're looking forward to.

with that track, Endless Love by Diana Ross and Leona Richie, I am signing off, thanking you for staying tuned to Free Radio SAS Kamagod. Got to be with you same time next week. Peace to next time, Mal.

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I hope nobody sees I've got no pants on Zoom. I'd really like a glass of

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0: No, sir. 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
1: Because they'd send me back to this place, sir.
2: Because they would send me back to this place, sir.
3: A conditioned response indicating fear of reprisal. There's no moral sense of working at all.
4: In my experience, psychopaths rarely show the least sign of any inner change or development.
0: Vulpes pilum mutet non mores, as they say.
2: The leopard never changes his spots.
5: Wolf, sir.
6: Did you speak, boy?
5: Sorry, sir, but vulpes means wolf, sir. Vulpes pilum mutet non mores means, literally, the wolf changes its fur but not its nature, sir.

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Arbor House Trent, gotta fathom your own legacy. 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

with my daddy. He never taught me how to kill. 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He never taught me how to kill. 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But I was so discreet, nobody noticed me, mama. I was told to fear and fear alone would help me what to choose. So I dreamed myself to solitude and left